Are these files really unrecoverable? The answer is no. EZA's Data Recovery Wizard will locate all the permanently deleted data and is able to recover any of those files or folders. No matter whether your files are deleted by emptying the recycle bin or deleting from an external hard drive, this tool can help you retrieve them in a few minutes. Launch EZA's Data Recovery Wizard. Search for lost data, select your files, and recover them all. That is EZA's Data Recovery Wizard. You still have a chance to get them back.

AI image generators are everywhere right now, but most of them still work like a slot machine. You type a prompt, hit generate, and hope the result is close to what you imagined.